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2: 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BGC Airdrie is shifting its programming now that students are back in school, offering before and after school care along with evening programs. Manager of Youth Services Sam Morrow said the organization also sees increased demand for school supplies, food supports, tutoring, and homework help during the school year.
3: Before school care, so that starts bright and early, like before school starts. And then depending on the night, we run programs right till 8 p.m.
2: Morrow says BGC Airdrie remains busy throughout the year and has spaces available for children looking for somewhere to go after school. The town of Didsbury is asking residents, business owners, and property owners to provide input as council prepares its 2027 budget. The feedback will help council determine priorities for operating and capital spending and identify which services matter most to the community. The survey is open until September 18th. Alberta RCMP removed 125 impaired drivers from provincial roads during enhanced Labor Day long weekend enforcement. Officers also issued 1,125 traffic tickets, including 576 for speeding, while two people were killed in separate fatal collisions. Sergeant Darren Turnbull reminded Albertans that every road fatality is avoidable and encouraged people to speak up when someone is making an unsafe choice behind the wheel. Airdrie's housing market continued to slow in August, with home sales down 9.3% from last year and year-to-date sales down 13.2%. Fewer homes are being listed, helping keep inventory from rising further, with 517 homes on the market and 3.77 months of supply in August. Prices have also softened, with the benchmark price falling to around $500,000, down 1% from July and 4.5% from August 2025. Tired of searching for news? Get it delivered. Sign up for daily news on discoverairdrie.com and enjoy local updates right in your email. Ukrainian President Vladimir Zelensky landed in Calgary yesterday ahead of a scheduled meeting with Prime Minister Mark Carney. An Alberta First Nation says it aims to defy Premier Daniel Smith's government by establishing a safe haven for gender-affirming medical care contrary to provincial law. A new report is sounding the alarm about the risks that kids face online, ranking online harms as the number one threat facing children in Canada.
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2: The Toronto Blue Jays are back on the field tomorrow in an all-important series with the Baltimore Orioles. The Jays are currently in the wildcard playoff hunt. Seattle Seahawks picked up the win against the New England Patriots yesterday in the Super Bowl rematch to kick off the NFL season 13-10. The Calgary Stampeders are back in action on Saturday when they visit the Edmonton Elks and look to rebound after the loss to them on Labor Day.
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2: A partially cloudy sky tonight with a chance of rain and a risk of thunderstorms with some light wind. A low of +3, there is a risk of frost. Tomorrow it's mainly cloudy with a chance of rain and risk of thunderstorms in the afternoon, a high of 12. And Saturday it's sunny with a high of 13. 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
4: 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A partially cloudy sky tonight with a chance of rain and a risk of thunderstorms with some light wind. A low of +3, there is a risk of frost. Tomorrow, it's mainly cloudy with a chance of rain and risk of thunderstorms in the afternoon, a high of 12. And Saturday, it's sunny with a high of 13. 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
7: 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A partially cloudy sky tonight with a chance of rain and a risk of thunderstorms with some light wind. A low of +3, there is a risk of frost. Tomorrow, it's mainly cloudy with a chance of rain and risk of thunderstorms in the afternoon, a high of 12. And Saturday, it's sunny with a high of 13. For all your weather and news updates, visit discoverairdrie.com, download our app, or stream us online.
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1: Hey, it's Justin Crouch from Air Mornings. Just in case you missed it recently on the show, I read the other day that you can't feel your tongue unless it's touching something else. This is interesting. I think what's more interesting is the amount of people in Airdrie and area right now moving their tongue around their mouth, touching their teeth to test this theory. But hey, we're all in this together, right? Doesn't it feel nice to be a part of something?
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0: Airdrie RCMP removed 125 impaired drivers from provincial roads during enhanced enforcement over the Labor Day long weekend. Officers also issued 1,125 traffic tickets, including 576 for speeding, while two people were killed in separate fatal collisions during the enforcement period. Sergeant Darren Turnbull urged Albertans to make safe choices behind the wheel and speak up if someone is considering driving impaired or making an unsafe decision. BGC Airdrie is adjusting its programming with the return to school, offering before and after school care, as well as evening programs. Manager of Youth Services Sam Morrow said the organization sees increased demand for school supplies, food supports, tutoring, and homework help during the school year.
1: Parents are looking for places for their kiddos to spend some time during that after school period before they come home. Our doors are open.
0: Morrow says BGC Airdrie stays busy throughout the year and continues to have spaces available for children after school. The town of Didsbury is seeking input from residents, business owners, and property owners as council prepares its 2027 budget. Feedback from the survey will help council set priorities for operating and capital spending and determine which community services are most important. The survey is open until September 18th. Rockview Schools is entering the 2026-27 school year with a new four-year strategic plan and several new schools in the works. Superintendent Ryan Reed said he is looking forward to building on his first year in the role with a continued focus on student learning and instruction.
2: I was able to pop into a couple schools on their first day, and you could sense the excitement amongst the staff and the students.
0: The division will also begin consultations on its next education plan in November, while preparing to open a new K-9 school in South Winsong next fall. Stay ahead of the curve. Subscribe to daily news on discoverairdrie.com for all the latest local happenings sent directly to your inbox. Ukrainian President Vladimir Zelensky landed in Calgary yesterday ahead of a scheduled meeting with Prime Minister Mark Carney. An Alberta First Nation says it aims to defy Premier Daniel Smith's government by establishing a safe haven for gender-affirming medical care contrary to provincial law. A new report is sounding the alarm about the risks that kids face online, ranking online harms as the number one threat facing children in Canada.
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0: A partially cloudy sky tonight with a chance of rain and a risk of thunderstorms with some light wind. A low of +3, there is a risk of frost. Tomorrow it's mainly cloudy with a chance of rain and risk of thunderstorms in the afternoon, a high of 12. And Saturday it's sunny with a high of 13. 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
4: 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A partially cloudy sky tonight with a chance of rain and a risk of thunderstorms with some light wind. A low of +3, there is a risk of frost. Tomorrow, it's mainly cloudy with a chance of rain and risk of thunderstorms in the afternoon, a high of 12. And Saturday, it's sunny with a high of 13. For all your weather and news updates, visit discoverairdrie.com, download our app, or stream us online.
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4: 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A partially cloudy sky tonight with a chance of rain and a risk of thunderstorms with some light wind. A low of +3, there is a risk of frost. Tomorrow, it's mainly cloudy with a chance of rain and risk of thunderstorms in the afternoon, a high of 12. And Saturday, it's sunny with a high of 13. 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
1: Hey, it's Justin Crouch from Air Mornings. Just in case you missed it recently on the show.
2: There's also like a whole subdivision with streets called That Way and Right Way and Same Way. And I know this isn't really relevant these days because, you know, we have Google Maps and whatever else these days. But imagine ordering a pizza back in the day to one of these places.
3: Yeah, you're going to want to go right on That Way and then turn on This Way. And you'll be on Right Way and you can't miss us. 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
2: 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BGC Airdrie is shifting its programming now that students are back in school, offering before and after school care along with evening programs. Manager of Youth Services Sam Morrow said the organization also sees increased demand for school supplies, food supports, tutoring, and homework help during the school year.
3: Before school care, so that starts bright and early, like before school starts, and then depending on the night, we run programs right till 8 p.m.
2: Morrow says BGC Airdrie remains busy throughout the year and has spaces available for children looking for somewhere to go after school. The town of Didsbury is asking residents, business owners, and property owners to provide input as council prepares its 2027 budget. The feedback will help council determine priorities for operating and capital spending and identify which services matter most to the community. The survey is open until September 18th. Alberta RCMP removed 125 impaired drivers from provincial roads during enhanced Labor Day long weekend enforcement. Officers also issued 1,125 traffic tickets, including 576 for speeding, while two people were killed in separate fatal collisions. Sergeant Darren Turnbull reminded Albertans that every road fatality is avoidable and encouraged people to speak up when someone is making an unsafe choice behind the wheel. Airdrie's housing market continued to slow in August, with home sales down 9.3% from last year and year-to-date sales down 13.2%. Fewer homes are being listed, helping keep inventory from rising further, with 517 homes on the market and 3.77 months of supply in August. Prices have also softened, with the benchmark price falling to around $500,000, down 1% from July and 4.5% from August 2025. Tired of searching for news? Get it delivered. Sign up for daily news on discoverairdrie.com and enjoy local updates right in your email. Ukrainian President Vladimir Zelensky landed in Calgary yesterday ahead of a scheduled meeting with Prime Minister Mark Carney. An Alberta First Nation says it aims to defy Premier Daniel Smith's government by establishing a safe haven for gender-affirming medical care contrary to provincial law. A new report is sounding the alarm about the risks that kids face online, ranking online harms as the number one threat facing children in Canada.
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2: A partially cloudy sky tonight with a chance of rain and a risk of thunderstorms with some light wind. A low of +3, there is a risk of frost. Tomorrow it's mainly cloudy with a chance of rain and risk of thunderstorms in the afternoon, a high of 12. And Saturday it's sunny with a high of 13. For all your weather

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2: 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A partially cloudy sky tonight with a chance of rain and a risk of thunderstorms with some light wind. A low of +3, there is a risk of frost. Tomorrow, it's mainly cloudy with a chance of rain and risk of thunderstorms in the afternoon, a high of 12. And Saturday, it's sunny with a high of 13. 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
8: 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A partially cloudy sky tonight with a chance of rain and a risk of thunderstorms with some light wind. A low of +3, there is a risk of frost. Tomorrow, it's mainly cloudy with a chance of rain and risk of thunderstorms in the afternoon, a high of 12. And Saturday, it's sunny with a high of 13. 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
2: Hey, it's Justin Crouch from Air Mornings. 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This is your opportunity to score Landmark Cinemas tickets and treats. We'll be talking Adam Sandler movies as he celebrates his 60th birthday this week. 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
2: A rainy and cloudy day here in Airdrie. 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Airdrie RCMP removed 125 impaired drivers from provincial roads during enhanced enforcement over the Labor Day long weekend. Officers also issued 1,125 traffic tickets, including 576 for speeding, while two people were killed in separate fatal collisions during the enforcement period. Sergeant Darren Turnbull urged Albertans to make safe choices behind the wheel and speak up if someone is considering driving impaired or making an unsafe decision. BGC Airdrie is adjusting its programming with the return to school, offering before and after school care, as well as evening programs. Manager of Youth Services Sam Morrow said the organization sees increased demand for school supplies, food supports, tutoring, and homework help during the school year.
3: Parents are looking for places for their kiddos to spend some time during that after school period before they come home. Our doors are open.
2: Morrow says BGC Airdrie stays busy throughout the year and continues to have spaces available for children after school. The town of Didsbury is seeking input from residents, business owners, and property owners as council prepares its 2027 budget. Feedback from the survey will help council set priorities for operating and capital spending and determine which community services are most important. The survey is open until September 18th. Rocket View Schools is entering the 2026-27 school year with a new four-year strategic plan and several new schools in the works. Superintendent Ryan Reed said he is looking forward to building on his first year in the role with a continued focus on student learning and instruction.
4: I was able to pop into a couple schools on their first day, and you can sense the excitement amongst the staff and the students.
2: The division will also begin consultations on its next education plan in November, while preparing to open a new K-9 school in South Winsong next fall. Stay ahead of the curve. Subscribe to daily news on DiscoverAirdrie.com for all the latest local happenings sent directly to your inbox. Ukrainian President Vladimir Zelensky landed in Calgary yesterday ahead of a scheduled meeting with Prime Minister Mark Carney. An Alberta First Nation

0: says it aims to defy Premier Daniel Smith's government by establishing a safe haven for gender-affirming medical care contrary to provincial law. A new report is sounding the alarm about the risks that kids face online, ranking online harms as the number one threat facing children in Canada.
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0: A partially cloudy sky tonight with a chance of rain and a risk of thunderstorms with some light wind. A low of +3, there is a risk of frost. Tomorrow it's mainly cloudy with a chance of rain and risk of thunderstorms in the afternoon, a high of 12. And Saturday it's sunny with a high of 13. 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
4: 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A partially cloudy sky tonight with a chance of rain and a risk of thunderstorms with some light wind. A low of +3, there is a risk of frost. Tomorrow, it's mainly cloudy with a chance of rain and risk of thunderstorms in the afternoon, a high of 12. And Saturday, it's sunny with a high of 13. 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
11: 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A partially cloudy sky tonight with a chance of rain and a risk of thunderstorms with some light wind. A low of +3, there is a risk of frost. Tomorrow it's mainly cloudy with a chance of rain and risk of thunderstorms in the afternoon, a high of 12. And Saturday it's sunny with a high of 13. For all your weather and news updates, visit discoverairdrie.com, download our app, or stream us online.
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1: Hey, it's Justin Crouch from Air Mornings. Just in case you missed it recently on the show, this person posted dash cam footage of themselves rolling through a light, and they entered the intersection as the light turned red, and then got upset that they got pulled over and said the cop was on a quote-unquote power trip. Sorry, dog. Yeah, no. Not a single comment on this post agreed with them. The light is supposed to turn red as you're leaving the intersection. That would be okay. What you did was not. But good luck with that in court. Hopefully the judge doesn't see this post beforehand.

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9: 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A partially cloudy sky tonight with a chance of rain and a risk of thunderstorms with some light wind. A low of +3, there is a risk of frost. Tomorrow, it's mainly cloudy with a chance of rain and risk of thunderstorms in the afternoon, a high of 12. And Saturday, it's sunny with a high of 13. 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
7: 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A partially cloudy sky tonight with a chance of rain and a risk of thunderstorms with some light wind. A low of +3, there is a risk of frost. Tomorrow, it's mainly cloudy with a chance of rain and risk of thunderstorms in the afternoon, a high of 12. And Saturday, it's sunny with a high of 13. 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
3: Hey, it's Justin Crouch from Air Mornings. 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
4: Yuck. Big yuck. That's not good news in regards to the weather forecast for the last long weekend of the summer. It is good news, though, in regards to coming up with a good nickname for the month of September. I've been on a roll with this. We had Saugust, and then it turned into Hotgust. It wasn't quite as good as Saugust, but still. Dry July and the June monsoon, and now we've got Wet-tember? I don't hate it.

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4: 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A partially cloudy sky tonight with a chance of rain and a risk of thunderstorms with some light wind. A low of +3, there is a risk of frost. Tomorrow, it's mainly cloudy with a chance of rain and risk of thunderstorms in the afternoon, a high of 12. And Saturday, it's sunny with a high of 13. 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
5: 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A partially cloudy sky tonight with a chance of rain and a risk of thunderstorms with some light wind. A low of +3, there is a risk of frost. Tomorrow it's mainly cloudy with a chance of rain and risk of thunderstorms in the afternoon, a high of 12. And Saturday it's sunny with a high of 13. For all your weather and news updates, visit discoverairdrie.com, download our app, or stream us online.
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1: 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Mainly cloudy today with a chance of rain and a risk of thunderstorms, a high of 12. To start your weekend off tomorrow and to kick off Airdrie Fest, it's sunny with a high of 13. And Sunday we'll have a cloudy day with a chance of rain and a high of 12. 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
4: 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Mainly cloudy today with a chance of rain and a risk of thunderstorms, a high of 12. To start your weekend off tomorrow and to kick off Airdrie Fest, it's sunny with a high of 13. And Sunday we'll have a cloudy day with a chance of rain and a high of 12. For all your weather and news updates, visit discoverairdrie.com, download our app, or stream us online.
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4: 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Mainly cloudy today with a chance of rain and a risk of thunderstorms, a high of 12. To start your weekend off tomorrow and to kick off Airdrie Fest, it's sunny with a high of 13. And Sunday we'll have a cloudy day with a chance of rain and a high of 12. For all your weather and news updates, visit discoverairdrie.com, download our app, or stream us online.
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1: 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Mainly cloudy today with a chance of rain and a risk of thunderstorms, a high of 12. To start your weekend off tomorrow and to kick off Airdrie Fest, it's sunny with a high of 13. And Sunday we'll have a cloudy day with a chance of rain and a high of 12. 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
7: 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Mainly cloudy today with a chance of rain and a risk of thunderstorms, a high of 12. To start your weekend off tomorrow and to kick off Airdrie Fest, it's sunny with a high of 13. And Sunday we'll have a cloudy day with a chance of rain and a high of 12. For all your weather and news updates, visit discoverairdrie.com, download our app, or stream us online.
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2: 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Mainly cloudy today with a chance of rain and a risk of thunderstorms, a high of 12. To start your weekend off tomorrow and to kick off Airdrie Fest, it's sunny with a high of 13. And Sunday we'll have a cloudy day with a chance of rain and a high of 12. For all your weather and news updates, visit discoverairdrie.com, download our app, or stream us online.
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6: 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Mainly cloudy today with a chance of rain and a risk of thunderstorms, a high of 12. To start your weekend off tomorrow and to kick off Airdrie Fest, it's sunny with a high of 13. And Sunday we'll have a cloudy day with a chance of rain and a high of 12. For all your weather and news updates, visit discoverairdrie.com, download our app, or stream us online.
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5: 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Mainly cloudy today with a chance of rain and a risk of thunderstorms, a high of 12. To start your weekend off tomorrow and to kick off Airdrie Fest, it's sunny with a high of 13. And Sunday we'll have a cloudy day with a chance of rain and a high of 12. For all your weather and news updates, visit discoverairdrie.com, download our app, or stream us online.
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4: 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Mainly cloudy today with a chance of rain and a risk of thunderstorms, a high of 12. To start your weekend off tomorrow and to kick off Airdrie Fest, it's sunny with a high of 13. And Sunday we'll have a cloudy day with a chance of rain and a high of 12. For all your weather and news updates, visit discoverairdrie.com, download our app, or stream us online.
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3: 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Mainly cloudy today with a chance of rain and a risk of thunderstorms, a high of 12. To start your weekend off tomorrow and to kick off Airdrie Fest, it's sunny with a high of 13. And Sunday we'll have a cloudy day with a chance of rain and a high of 12. 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
2: 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Mainly cloudy today with a chance of rain and a risk of thunderstorms, a high of 12. To start your weekend off tomorrow and to kick off Airdrie Fest, it's sunny with a high of 13. And Sunday will have a cloudy day with a chance of rain and a high of 12. 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
1: 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Mainly cloudy today with a chance of rain and a risk of thunderstorms, a high of 12. To start your weekend off tomorrow and to kick off Airdrie Fest, it's sunny with a high of 13. And Sunday we'll have a cloudy day with a chance of rain and a high of 12. For all your weather and news updates, visit discoverairdrie.com, download our app, or stream us online.
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2: I'm Lauren Meister with your local news, streaming now through the Discover Airdrie app. Airdrie residents are being asked to help choose the design of the indoor family activity zone at the future Southwest Recreation Center. The survey offers a choice between a bouldering area and a multi-level play structure, with both options including an auto belay rock climbing wall and basketball half court. Residents can complete the survey until October 1st, with the preferred option expected to be incorporated into the final design. Airdrie Fest will take over Main Street tomorrow, with road closures and parking restrictions in place throughout the day. The free festival will feature local vendors, live entertainment, food trucks, children's activities, and a new art walk running from 11 until 4. The city is encouraging attendees to walk, bike, use e-scooters, or take the free Airdrie Transit Shuttle, which will run from 8:15 with pickups every 10 to 15 minutes. Mountain View County Council has set its operational and financial roadmap for 2026 through 2030 with a new strategic plan. The five-year strategy prioritizes key areas such as supporting agriculture, driving economic development, maintaining local infrastructure, and enhancing community well-being. Municipal officials will monitor and share progress on these goals using regular quarterly reports, annual budgets, and audited financial statements. BGC Airdrie is shifting its programming now that students are back in school, offering before and after school care along with evening programs. Manager of Youth Services Sam Morris says the organization also sees increased demand for school supplies, food supports, tutoring, and homework help during the school year.
3: Before school care, so that starts bright and early, like before school starts. And then depending on the night, we run programs right till 8 p.m.
2: Morris says BGC Airdrie remains busy throughout the year. And

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0: The Toronto Blue Jays take on the Baltimore Orioles this weekend in a three-game series. They're both currently on the cusp of claiming the final wild card playoff spot. In the CFL, the Calgary Stampeders head to Edmonton for a tilt tomorrow night at 5. The Calgary Gators will face the Burlington Longhorns in the CMFL National Championships tomorrow at Ed Edgar Athletic Field in Airdrie. The Gators are looking to win their third consecutive national title after championships in 2024 and 2025. The game will also feature family-friendly activities, food trucks, live entertainment, and a 50-50 raffle with Mayor Heather Spearman and Councillor Chris Glass serving as honorary captains.
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2: Mainly cloudy today. Chance of showers this afternoon with a high of 12, dropping to minus 1 overnight, which means there's a risk of freezing drizzle. Tomorrow, mainly cloudy, high of 13. There is a chance of showers or drizzle. And then into Sunday, mix of sun and cloud, high of 15 with a chance of showers in the afternoon. Right now, it's mostly cloudy and 8.
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0: Going to reach a high of 12 today, 13 tomorrow, 15 on Sunday. Right now, it's mostly cloudy and 8. Air 106, Air Mornings. I'm Justin Crouch. Good morning and welcome to the program. Lots to get to today. We've got the movie night out after 8 o'clock. Remember, we're celebrating Adam Sandler's 60th birthday this week, so it will be a Sandler movie. Going to have a quick reminder with my sister. We're also going to chat about rainy day activities. What do you get up to on a rainy day? And feel free to be as bizarre with your answer as you would like, 403-212-1061, because we asked this question around the office and there was no holds barred. I'll tell you that. We'll get to that just after 7 o'clock. All of that and more for you on the program today. Good morning.
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0: Coldplay and Chainsmokers teaming up on that one. Something just like this at 6:20. Air 106 Air Mornings. I'm Justin Crouch. A high of 12 today. Mainly cloudy throughout. Chance of showers. Risk of freezing drizzle overnight. And then tomorrow. All day yesterday. I was like, oh yeah, sunny tomorrow. I mean, a high of 13, but that's okay. Sunshine for Airdrie Fest. Let's go. And either Mother Nature or Environment Canada, maybe a little column A, a little column B, they changed their minds. Now it's saying mainly cloudy tomorrow, chance of drizzle in the morning, chance of showers in the afternoon, high of 13 still. Come on, come on, come on! Really? You're going to give us two bad weekends in a row? Really, Mother Nature? Come on. You didn't give us nice weather for the last long weekend of the summer. And now we've got Airdrie Fest this weekend, and she's like, yeah, no, still no, still no. Yeah, I'm not going to do that for you guys. Come on. Okay, it's fine. It's fine. It's fine. We'll deal with it, okay? We've already got the umbrellas out and ready to go from the rain already this week. So, you know, we're not made of sugar. We're sweet, but we're not made of sugar. We'll be fine.
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0: 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High of 12 today, cloudy throughout, chance of showers this afternoon, overnight dropping to minus 1, which means there is a risk of freezing drizzle. Tomorrow, mainly cloudy throughout, high of 13, chance of drizzle in the morning, chance of rain in the afternoon. Into Sunday, sun cloud mix, chance of showers, and a high of 15. Right now, it's mostly cloudy and 8. 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
1: I'm Lauren Meister, and here's what's making news this hour. Airdrie Fest will take over Main Street tomorrow with road closures and parking restrictions in place throughout the day. The free festival runs from 11 until 4 and will feature local vendors, live entertainment, food trucks, children's activities, and a new art walk. The city is encouraging attendees to walk, bike, use e-scooters, or take the free Airdrie Transit Shuttle, which begins service at 8:15 a.m. and will run every 10 to 15 minutes. Airdrie residents are being invited to help choose the design of the indoor family activity zone at the future Southwest Recreation Center. The survey gives residents a choice between a bouldering area and a multi-level play structure, with both options featuring an auto belay rock climbing wall and a basketball half court. The survey is open until October 1st. Mountain View County Council has approved a new strategic plan to guide municipal operations and financial decisions from 2026 through 2030. The five-year framework focuses on key pillars including agricultural support, economic growth, infrastructure maintenance, and community well-being. Progress on the plan will be tracked publicly through regular administrative reports, annual budget documents, and financial audits. The town of Didsbury is asking residents, business owners, and property owners to provide input as council prepares its 2027 budget. The feedback will help council determine priorities for operating and capital spending and identify which services matter most to the community. The survey is open until September 18th. In other news, today marks 25 years since the terrorist attacks of September 11th in the United States. Nearly 3,000 people were killed. Canadian Prime Minister Mark Carney and Ukrainian President Volodymyr Zelensky signed a 100-year partnership yesterday covering defense and economic cooperation. And in the Philippines, at least 5 people are dead and more than 80 are missing after a passenger ferry caught fire. Your news now. 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
1: The Toronto Blue Jays take on the Baltimore Orioles this weekend in a 3-game series. Both teams are battling for the final wild card playoff spot. In the CFL, the Calgary Stampeders head to Edmonton tomorrow night for a 5 o'clock kickoff. And the Calgary Gators will face the Burlington Longhorns in the CMFL National Championship tomorrow at Ed Edgar Athletic Field in Airdrie. The Gators are looking to win their third consecutive national title after championships in 2024 and 2025.
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3: Cloudy today, chance of showers this afternoon with a high of 12. Chance of showers, risk of freezing drizzle overnight with a low of -1. Tomorrow, cloudy again, great. Chance of drizzle in the morning, chance of showers in the afternoon. That'll be great for Airdrie Fest with a high of 13. Into Sunday, sun cloud mix, chance of showers in the afternoon with a high of 15. Right now, it's mostly cloudy and 8.
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Hey, friend, the reminder, after 7 o'clock this morning, we're chatting rainy day activities. What do you do? What wacky thing do you come up with to keep yourself occupied on rainy days like we had yesterday? And can you top the wacky things that our team came up with? We'll get to that just after 7 o'clock. Here's Sean Desmond, Electric Air 106.

0: bit of a gray, rainy day on tap for us today. Mainly cloudy, chance of showers this afternoon, high of 12. Risk of freezing drizzle overnight, too. Yuck. Right now, it's mostly cloudy and 8. Air 106, Air Mornings. I'm Justin Crouch. Let's have a little conversation with the library here, shall we? Chatting with Jamie Morehouse. Please, Jamie, remind the people that even though you guys have all kinds of great new stuff happening at the Airdrie Public Library, all of the classics are still there.
1: But we didn't forget what made us popular in the first place. All the old regulars are still there. Wiggle Wednesday is still there. Seniors Coffee and Conversation still there. All the digital literacy stuff, the 3D printing, all that stuff still there. And a whole lot more.
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0: 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Mainly cloudy today. Chance of showers this afternoon with a high of 12. Chance of showers. Risk of freezing drizzle overnight with a low of minus 1. Tomorrow, mainly cloudy. Chance of drizzle in the morning. Chance of rain in the afternoon with a high of 13. Sun cloud mix for Sunday. The high of 15. Chance of showers in the afternoon. Right now, it's mostly cloudy and 8. Access precise weather information instantly. 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

0: I was just reading about this. New testing shows that the top students in Canada are actually from Alberta. Look at us go. Alex Sampson, Misery at 651. Looking to reach a high of 12 today. Kind of a gray day. Chance of showers this afternoon. Right now it's mostly cloudy and 8. Air 106. I'm Justin Crouch. This is Air Mornings. So yes, Alberta students captured the top spot in the country in this new test for reading and science. We're number one. And they also finished second behind only Quebec in math. So we have the top students in Canada right here in Alberta. So not only can we get a round of applause for the students, you know, for stepping up, doing the work and making this happen, but let's get a round of applause for the teachers as well. Producer, you want to hit the... Oh, wait, that's right. It's just me. Here we go. Yeah, that's right. Way to go, guys. Team effort all around. Love to see it.
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2: I'm Lauren Meister with your local news, streaming now through the Discover Airdrie app. Airdrie residents are being asked to help choose the design of the indoor family activity zone at the future Southwest Recreation Center. The survey offers a choice between a bouldering area and a multi-level play structure, with both options including an auto belay rock climbing wall and basketball half court. Residents can complete the survey until October 1st, with the preferred option expected to be incorporated into the final design. Airdrie Fest will take over Main Street tomorrow, with road closures and parking restrictions in place throughout the day. The free festival will feature local vendors, live entertainment, food trucks, children's activities, and a new art walk running from 11 until 4. The city is encouraging attendees to walk, bike, use e-scooters, or take the free Airdrie Transit Shuttle, which will run from 8:15 with pickups every 10 to 15 minutes. Mountain View County Council has set its operational and financial roadmap for 2026 through 2030 with a new strategic plan. The five-year strategy prioritizes key areas such as supporting agriculture, driving economic development, maintaining local infrastructure, and enhancing community well-being. Municipal officials will monitor and share progress on these goals using regular quarterly reports, annual budgets, and audited financial statements. BGC Airdrie is shifting its programming now that students are back in school, offering before and after school care along with evening programs. Manager of Youth Services Sam Morris says the organization also sees increased demand for school supplies, food supports, tutoring, and homework help during the school year.
3: Before school care, so that starts bright and early, like before school starts. And then depending on the night, we run programs right till 8 p.m.
2: Morris says BGC Airdrie remains busy throughout the year and has spaces available for children looking for somewhere to go after school. In other news, today marks the 25th anniversary of the 9/11 attacks in the United States. Almost 3,000 people died as a result of the terrorist attacks. Canadian Prime Minister Mark Carney signed a 100-year partnership with Ukrainian President Volodymyr Zelensky yesterday that covers defense and the economy. And at least five people are dead, with more than 80 missing in the Philippines after a passenger ferry caught fire. News on the go? 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
2: The Toronto Blue Jays take on the Baltimore Orioles this weekend in a three-game series. They're both currently on the cusp of claiming the final wild card playoff spot. In the CFL, the Calgary Stampeders head to Edmonton for a tilt tomorrow night at 5. The Calgary Gators will face the Burlington Longhorns in the CMFL National Championships tomorrow at Ed Edgar.

0: Today, chance of showers this afternoon with a high of 12. Chance of showers, risk of freezing drizzle overnight with a low of minus 1. Tomorrow, cloudy again, great. Chance of drizzle in the morning, chance of showers in the afternoon. That'll be great for Airdrie Fest with a high of 13. Into Sunday, sun cloud mix, chance of showers in the afternoon with a high of 15. Right now, it's mostly cloudy and 8.
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right, when it comes to a rainy day like what we had yesterday here in Airdrie, what do you do to keep yourself busy? 403-212-1061 with your answers. You can call or text. We asked this question around the office and got some interesting answers. Here on 106 Air Mornings, I'm Justin Crouch. It's mostly cloudy and 8 at 7:09. These answers from the office here started innocently enough. Reading a book. Yeah, great. Go fishing. Yeah, sure, Connor. Starts to fall off a bit. Somebody said, act like I'm Moose in Step Up, like the 2006 movie starring Channing Tatum. Weird, but okay. It does get weirder. Here's a four-parter. One, put lemonade mix in your mouth. Can already see where this is going. Two, go outside. Three, open mouth. Four, look up. Okay. But that's not the weirdest. The last one on the board where we put this question in the break.

0: room there, rob a bank with a smiley face beside it. Who do I work with?
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2: Billy wet the bed again?
1: No, there was a crash on the highway.
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0: Maroon 5 payphone at 720. Looking to reach a high of 12 today. Mainly cloudy throughout. Chance of showers. Risk of freezing drizzle overnight. Tomorrow not exactly looking great for Airdrie Fest either. But that's okay. We'll make it work. It's mostly cloudy in 8. Air 106. I'm Justin Crouch. This is Air Mornings. Hey, did you see that there was a cougar caught roaming here in Airdrie? Yeah, Airdrie RCMP, Alberta Fish and Wildlife officers were called to the scene. And yeah, had to take down. They tranquilized this cougar. And no, not the the cougar that you spot at the Chinook Winds Ball Diamonds. You know, had a few too many coarse seltzers or White Claws hitting on the young guys in the tight pants. No, no, no. Real cougar, real situation. You can get the full story now with pictures. 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
0: It's been a quiet morning on the roads so far, not seeing any big issues, just the typical volume building on the major routes. 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You can call or text 403-212-1061.
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0: 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Mainly cloudy today. Chance of showers this afternoon with a high of 12. Chance of showers and a risk of freezing drizzle overnight with a low of minus 1. Tomorrow, mainly cloudy. Chance of drizzle in the morning. Chance of showers in the afternoon with a high of 13. Sun cloud mix for Sunday with a high of 15 and a chance of rain in the afternoon. Right now, it's mostly cloudy and 8. Sun or storm, find the area's official forecast through the Discover Airdrie app.
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1: I'm Lauren Meister, and here's what's making news this hour. Airdrie Fest will take over Main Street tomorrow with road closures and parking restrictions in place throughout the day. The free festival runs from 11 until 4 and will feature local vendors, live entertainment, food trucks, children's activities, and a new art walk. The city is encouraging attendees to walk, bike, use e-scooters, or take the free Airdrie Transit Shuttle, which begins service at 8:15 a.m. and will run every 10 to 15 minutes. Airdrie residents are being invited to help choose the design of the indoor family activity zone at the future Southwest Recreation Center. The survey gives residents a choice between a bouldering area and a multi-level play structure, with both options featuring an auto belay rock climbing wall and a basketball half court. The survey is open until October 1st. Mountain View County Council has approved a new strategic plan to guide municipal operations and financial decisions from 2026 through 2030. The five-year framework focuses on key pillars including agricultural support, economic growth, infrastructure maintenance, and community well-being. Progress on the plan will be tracked publicly through regular administrative reports, annual budget documents, and financial audits. The town of Didsbury is asking residents, business owners, and property owners to provide input as council prepares its 2027 budget. The feedback will help council determine priorities for operating and capital spending and identify which services matter most to the community. The survey is open until September 18th. In other news, today marks 25 years since the terrorist attacks of September 11th in the United States. Nearly 3,000 people were killed. Canadian Prime Minister Mark Carney and Ukrainian President Volodymyr Zelensky signed a 100-year partnership yesterday covering defense and economic cooperation. And in the Philippines, at least five people are dead and more than 80 are missing after a passenger ferry caught fire. Your news now. 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
1: The Toronto Blue Jays take on the Baltimore Orioles this weekend in a three-game series. Both teams are battling for the final wild card playoff spot. In the CFL, the Calgary Stampeders head to Edmonton tomorrow night for a 5 o'clock kickoff. And the Calgary Gators will face the Burlington Longhorns in the CMFL National Championship tomorrow at Ed Edgar Athletic Field in Airdrie. The Gators are looking to win their third consecutive national title after championships in 2024 and 2025.
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2: Mainly cloudy today. Chance of showers this afternoon with a high of 12. Chance of showers, risk of freezing drizzle overnight with a low of minus 1. Tomorrow, mainly cloudy. Chance of drizzle in the morning. Chance of rain in the afternoon with a high of 13. Sun cloud mix for Sunday. Chance of showers in the afternoon with a high of 15. Right now, it's mostly cloudy and 8.
0: The show that's happy to be here. And happy you're here too. Air Mornings with Justin Crouch on Air 106.

0: on that?
1: I have a couple of pairs of tickets to give away to Unnecessary Farce at Stage West next Tuesday, September 15th. You want to go to the show? Again, I've got two pairs of tickets, so if you don't get through initially, keep trying. 403-212-1061. Give me a call now. Here's Benson Boone, The Time of My Life.

0: Air 106, good morning. Who's this?
1: Hi, this is Tyler.
0: I'm sorry, one more time for me?
1: Tyler.
0: Tyler, how's it going today, Tyler?
1: Wonderful. I just woke up, so I'm a little groggy, but...
0: Man, I'm a little jealous, if I'm being honest. I've been up for a few hours. It's almost my noon hour here.
1: God, I could never.
0: All right, man. Well, I will. I won't put too much on you. I won't stress you too much. I'll just say congratulations. You've scored yourself a pair of tickets to Unnecessary Farce next Tuesday at Stage West. All right.
1: That sounds awesome.
0: Okay, congrats, buddy. Have a good day. Go have a cup of coffee, would you?
1: I might need it.
0: All right. Have a good one, bud.
1: Yeah, you too.
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0: 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Chance of showers this afternoon. High of 12. Chance of showers. Risk of freezing drizzle overnight with a low of minus 1. Tomorrow, chance of drizzle in the morning. Chance of rain in the afternoon with a high of 13. Sun cloud mix for Sunday. Chance of rain in the afternoon with a high of 15. Right now, it's mostly cloudy and 8. Local news, local sports, and local weather are all available through the free Discover Airdrie app.
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0: Spin at 750. Looking to reach a high of 12 today. Mainly cloudy. Chance of showers. Right now it's mostly cloudy in 8. Air 106 Air Mornings. I'm Justin Crouch. Was hanging out with my sister the other day. And as I'm leaving, I give her a hug. And she said what she always says to me.
1: I tell you to eat a cheeseburger because it hurts to hug you.
0: It hurts to hug me. So go eat a cheeseburger. Now, as if I needed an excuse to go chow down on some Main Street barbecue at Airdrie Fest this weekend. So yeah, because my sister keeps telling me to eat cheeseburger, that's why I'm going to chow down. I mean, as if I need an excuse. Don't mind if I do.
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2: I'm Lauren Meister with your local news, streaming now through the Discover Airdrie app. Airdrie residents are being asked to help choose the design of the indoor family activity zone at the future Southwest Recreation Center. The survey offers a choice between a bouldering area and a multi-level play structure, with both options including an auto belay rock climbing wall and basketball half court. Residents can complete the survey until October 1st, with the preferred option expected to be incorporated into the final design. Airdrie Fest will take over Main Street tomorrow, with road closures and parking restrictions in place throughout the day. The free festival will feature local vendors, live entertainment, food trucks, children's activities, and a new art walk running from 11 until 4. The city is encouraging attendees to walk, bike, use e-scooters, or take the free Airdrie Transit Shuttle, which will run from 8:15 with pickups every 10 to 15 minutes. Mountain View County Council has set its operational and financial roadmap for 2026 through 2030 with a new strategic plan. The five-year strategy prioritizes key areas such as supporting agriculture, driving economic development, maintaining local infrastructure, and enhancing community well-being. Municipal officials will monitor and share progress on these goals using regular quarterly reports, annual budgets, and audited financial statements. BGC Airdrie is shifting its programming now that students are back in school, offering before and after school care along with evening programs. Manager of Youth Services Sam Morris says the organization also sees increased demand for school supplies, food supports, tutoring, and homework help during the school year.
3: Before school care, so that starts bright and early, like before school starts. And then depending on the night, we run programs right till 8 p.m.
2: Morris says BGC Airdrie remains busy throughout the year and has spaces available for children looking for somewhere to go after school. In other news, today marks the 25th anniversary of the 9/11 attacks in the United States. Almost 3,000 people died as a result of the terrorist attacks. Canadian Prime Minister Mark Carney signed a 100-year partnership with Ukrainian President Volodymyr Zelensky yesterday that covers defense and the economy. And at least five people are dead, with more than 80 missing in the Philippines after a passenger ferry caught fire. News on the go. 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
2: The Toronto Blue Jays take on the Baltimore Orioles this weekend in a three-game series. They're both currently on the cusp of claiming the final wild card playoff spot. In the CFL, the Calgary Stampeders head to Edmonton for a tilt tomorrow night at 5. The Calgary Gators will face the Burlington Longhorns in the CMFL National Championships tomorrow at Ed Edgar Athletic Field in Airdrie. The Gators are looking to win their third consecutive national title after championships in 2024 and 2025. The game will also feature family-friendly activities, food trucks, live entertainment, and a 50-50 raffle, with Mayor Heather Spearman and Councillor Chris Glass serving as honorary captains.
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4: Mainly cloudy today. Chance of showers this afternoon with a high of 12. Chance of showers, risk of freezing drizzle overnight with a low of minus 1. Tomorrow, mainly cloudy. Chance of drizzle in the morning. Chance of rain in the afternoon with a high of 13. Sun cloud mix for Sunday. Chance of showers in the afternoon with a high of 15. Right now, it's mostly cloudy and 8.
1: Did he just trip over his own microphone cord? Yes. Yes, he did. Air Mornings with Justin Crouch on Air 106.

0: Hate That I Made You Love Me, Ariana Grande at 8:06. Looking to reach a high of 12 today. Chance of showers this afternoon. Mostly cloudy and 8 right now. Air 106. I'm Justin Crouch. This is Air Mornings. Right now is your opportunity to score a movie night out. Landmark Cinemas tickets and treats are up for grabs. Adam Sandler celebrating his 60th birthday this week, so we're rolling with Adam Sandler movies. Let's see if you can name this iconic film today.
1: Just tap it in. Just tap it in. Give it a little tappy. Tap, tap, tap, tap-a-roo.
0: Yeah, undeniably the most quoted, certainly the most quoted movie on a golf course, maybe the most quoted Adam Sandler movie of all time. You think you know it? Give me a shout now, 403-212-1061.
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0: Air 106, good morning. Who's this?
1: Good morning. This is James calling.
0: James, you think you can name that movie for me?
1: Yeah, I think so. I think that one's Happy Gilmore.
0: Yeah, that one is Happy Gilmore. Undeniably the most quoted, like maybe the most quoted Adam Sandler movie?
1: Yeah, I think that and the one where he goes back to school as well has
0: Billy Madison, back to school, specifically at that time of year. But I feel like over the summer on the golf course, like how many times do you say that to yourself? Come on, just give it a little tappy. Are you too good? You're too good for your home ball. Get your home, right?
1: Yeah, go home, ball. Exactly.
0: All right, man. Congratulations. A movie night out, Landmark Cinemas. Tickets and treats are all yours.
1: That's amazing. Thank you so much.

0: 403-212-1061. What's your useless talent? I've got a few of these. Pink, blow me one last kiss at 817. Looking to reach a high of 12 today. Woo! A chance of showers this afternoon. Right now it's mostly cloudy and 8. Air 106. I'm Justin Crouch. This is Air Mornings. When I say talent, I mean like something not everyone can do and you had to practice to be able to do it, but it's useless. Like I can say the alphabet backwards. ZYX, WVU, TSR, QPO, NML, KJI, HDF, EDCBA. This is useless. It serves no purpose other than to show off, and even then it's barely entertaining. I can also solve a Rubik's Cube in under 2 minutes, mostly. Again, useless. Congratulations, you learned some patterns. Apply that to anything else. Oh, wait, you can't. Also, have fun carrying around a Rubik's Cube in your pocket now just to be able to show this off. Good luck.
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0: 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Mainly cloudy today. Chance of showers this afternoon with a high of 12. Chance of showers, risk of freezing drizzle overnight with a low of minus 1. Tomorrow, could see some more drizzle in the morning. Chance of rain in the afternoon with a high of 13. Sun cloud mix for Sunday. Chance of showers in the afternoon with a high of 15. Right now, it's mostly cloudy and 8. 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

0: 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Get that chip or crack in your windshield fixed today at Speedy Glass Airdrie, because getting a windshield repaired or replaced shouldn't be a pain in the glass.
1: I'm Lauren Meister, and here's what's making news this hour. Airdrie Fest will take over Main Street tomorrow with road closures and parking restrictions in place throughout the day. The free festival runs from 11 until 4 and will feature local vendors, live entertainment, food trucks, children's activities, and a new art walk. The city is encouraging attendees to walk, bike, use e-scooters, or take the free Airdrie Transit Shuttle, which begins service at 8:15 a.m. and will run every 10 to 15 minutes. Airdrie residents are being invited to help choose the design of the indoor family activity zone at the future Southwest Recreation Center. The survey gives residents a choice between a bouldering area and a multi-level play structure, with both options featuring an auto-belay rock climbing wall and a basketball half court. The survey is open until October 1st. Mountain View County Council has approved a new strategic plan to guide municipal operations and financial decisions from 2026 through 2030. The five-year framework focuses on key pillars including agricultural support, economic growth, infrastructure maintenance, and community well-being. Progress on the plan will be tracked publicly through regular administrative reports, annual budget documents, and financial audits. The town of Didsbury is asking residents, business owners, and property owners to provide input as council prepares its 2027 budget. The feedback will help council determine priorities for operating and capital spending and identify which services matter most to the community. The survey is open until September 18th. In other news, today marks 25 years since the terrorist attacks of September 11th in the United States. Nearly 3,000 people were killed. Canadian Prime Minister Mark Carney and Ukrainian President Volodymyr Zelensky signed a 100-year partnership yesterday covering defense and economic cooperation. And in the Philippines, at least 5 people are dead and more than 80 are missing after a passenger ferry caught fire. Your news now. 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
1: The Toronto Blue Jays take on the Baltimore Orioles this weekend in a 3-game series. Both teams are battling for the final wild card playoff spot. In the CFL, the Calgary Stampeders head to Edmonton tomorrow night for a 5:00 kickoff. And the Calgary Gators will face the Burlington Longhorns in the CMFL National Championship tomorrow at Ed Edgar Athletic Field in Airdrie. The Gators are looking to win their third consecutive national title after championships in 2024 and 2025.
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2: Mainly cloudy today. Chance of showers this afternoon with a high of 12. Chance of showers, risk of freezing drizzle overnight with a low of -1. Chance of more drizzle tomorrow morning. Chance of rain in the afternoon with a high of 13. Sun cloud mix for Sunday. Chance of showers in the afternoon with a high of 15. Right now, it's mostly cloudy and 8.
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Chaperone was recently spotted sporting a new look, ditched the big curls for a short and straight look, maybe ushering in a new era. 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

0: just wanted to pass along quickly that we have tickets to give away to Matt Matthews, comedian Matt Matthews, coming with his Not What I Ordered World Tour to the Grey Eagle Event Center on September 25th. 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I'm Justin Crouch. 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
0: 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Chance of showers this afternoon with a high of 12. Chance of showers and a risk of freezing drizzle overnight. Low of minus 1. Tomorrow for Airdrie Fest, chance of drizzle in the morning, chance of rain in the afternoon. Going to be kind of cloudy, high of 13. For Sunday, mix of sun and cloud, chance of showers in the afternoon with a high of 15. Right now it's mostly cloudy and 8. Local news, local sports, and local weather are all available through the free Discover Airdrie app.
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0: There is so much going on for Airdrie Fest this weekend. It's insane. Air 106, Air Mornings. I'm Justin Crouch. High of 12 today, mostly cloudy. Chance of showers this afternoon. Risk of freezing drizzle overnight. Yuck. Tomorrow for Airdrie Fest, not exactly looking great. They're saying cloudy now. Chance of drizzle in the morning, chance of showers in the afternoon, high of 13. That's okay. Bust out the umbrellas. We've already had them ready this week. It's fine. It's mostly cloudy and 8 at 8:50. But as for what's going on with Airdrie Fest, I mean, the Main Street Music Festival, that's going on actually tonight. Starts at 4. Fires back up again tomorrow at noon. They'll also have live music, face painting, balloon animals, a ninja obstacle course, and that's just for the adults. I'm kidding, of course. Of course, that's all for the kids. But there's also an artisan market, and we'll be there, ready to give away some amazing prizes. We've gathered basically everything that we have to give away here at the station, and we're going to be bringing it all out as well. This will be your last chance to enter the Summer Cruiser Grand Prize draw for a Pit Boss Smoker Grill from Rona Plus Cross Iron. So we will see you there tomorrow for Airdrie Fest.
1: 10 seconds of Airdrie. 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
2: I'm Lauren Meister with your local news, streaming now through the Discover Airdrie app. Airdrie residents are being asked to help choose the design of the indoor family activity zone at the future Southwest Recreation Center. The survey offers a choice between a bouldering area and a multi-level play structure, with both options including an auto belay rock climbing wall and basketball half court. Residents can complete the survey until October 1st, with the preferred option expected to be incorporated into the final design. Airdrie Fest will take over Main Street tomorrow with road closures and parking restrictions in place throughout the day. The free festival will feature local vendors, live entertainment, food trucks, children's activities, and a new art walk running from 11 until 4. The city is encouraging attendees to walk, bike, use e-scooters, or take the free Airdrie Transit Shuttle, which will run from 8:15 with pickups every 10 to 15 minutes. Mountain View County Council has set its operational and financial roadmap for 2026 through 2030 with a new strategic plan. The five-year strategy prioritizes key areas such as supporting agriculture, driving economic development, maintaining local infrastructure, and enhancing community well-being. Municipal officials will monitor and share progress on these goals using regular quarterly reports, annual budgets, and audited financial statements. BGC Airdrie is shifting its programming now that students are back in school, offering before and after school care along with evening programs. Manager of Youth Services Sam Morris says the organization also sees increased demand for school supplies, food supports, tutoring, and homework help during the school year.
3: Before school care, so that starts bright and early, like before school starts. And then depending on the night, we run programs right till 8 p.m.
2: Morris says BGC Airdrie remains busy throughout the year and has spaces available for children looking for somewhere to go after school. In other news, today marks the 25th anniversary of the 9/11 attacks in the United States. Almost 3,000 people died as a result of the terrorist attacks. Canadian Prime Minister Mark Carney signed a 100-year partnership with Ukrainian President Volodymyr Zelensky yesterday that covers defense and the economy. And at least five people are dead, with more than 80 missing in the Philippines after a passenger ferry caught fire. News on the go? 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
2: The Toronto Blue Jays take on the Baltimore Orioles this weekend in a three-game series. They're both currently on the cusp of claiming the final wild card playoff spot. In the CFL, the Calgary Stampeders head to Edmonton for a tilt tomorrow night at 5. The Calgary Gators will face the Burlington Longhorns in the CMFL National Championships tomorrow at Ed Edgar Athletic Field in Airdrie. The Gators are looking to win their third consecutive national title after championships in 2024 and 2025. The game will also feature family-friendly activities, food trucks, live entertainment, and a 50-50 raffle, with Mayor Heather Spearman and Councillor Chris Glass serving as honorary captains.
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5: Mainly cloudy today. Chance of showers this afternoon with a high of 12. Chance of showers, risk of freezing drizzle overnight with a low of -1. Chance of more drizzle tomorrow morning. Chance of rain in the afternoon with a high of 13. Sun cloud mix for Sunday. Chance of showers in the afternoon with a high of 15. Right now, it's mostly cloudy and 8.

Was It Ever Love? That's Naomi Sharon. It's on Air 106, Air Mornings. I'm Justin Crouch. Hey, friendly reminder, if you see anything on the roads this morning, please let me know what's going on. You can also reach out and just say good morning. I promise I will say it back. Happened yesterday, and yes, it was a little bit delayed because I kind of got sidetracked, but that happens. I will say it back, I promise. 403-212-1061. Here's Bruno Mars. For just a

0: Uh-oh, that's Tate McRae. It's on Air 106 Air Mornings. I'm Justin Crouch. So all day yesterday, I'm saying, hey, sunny for Saturday, sunny for Airdrie Fest. Let's go. I come in this morning, check the forecast again. And what is this? Either Mother Nature or Environment Canada has changed their minds. Maybe a little column A, maybe a little column B. But now it's saying mainly cloudy for Saturday. Chance of drizzle. Chance of showers in the afternoon. Awesome. That's what we wanted, right? You know, it's fine. Bust out the raincoats. Bust out the umbrellas. We already got them handy from earlier this week. We're sweet, but we're not made of sugar. We'll be fine.
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0: 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Mainly cloudy today. Chance of showers this afternoon with a high of 12. Chance of showers, risk of freezing drizzle overnight, low of -1 tomorrow for Airdrie Fest. Unfortunately, cloudy, chance of drizzle in the morning, chance of rain in the afternoon with a high of 13. Then for Sunday, mix of sun and cloud, chance of showers in the afternoon with a high of 15. Stay weather ready. 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

0: Hey, let's have a little conversation with the library, shall we? Air 106, Air Mornings. I'm Justin Crouch. Jamie Morehouse, please tell me that even with all of the new things that are going on at the Airdrie Public Library, that you guys still have all the classics there, right?
1: But we didn't forget what made us popular in the first place. All the old regulars are still there. Wiggle Wednesday is still there. Seniors Coffee and Conversation, still there. All the digital literacy stuff, the 3D printing, all that stuff still there, and a whole lot more.
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0: 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Mainly cloudy today. Chance of showers this afternoon with a high of 12. Dropping to -1 overnight. Chance of showers, risk of freezing drizzle. A chance of drizzle tomorrow morning. Chance of rain in the afternoon for Airdrie Fest at a high of 13. Sun cloud mix for Sunday with a chance of showers in the afternoon at a high of 15. Get the latest forecast at your fingertips. 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
1: Hey, speaking of rock stars, man, the students here in Alberta, absolute rock stars, according to this new survey that was done. Air 106 Air Mornings, I'm Justin Crouch. New testing shows that the top students in Canada are from Alberta. Yeah, let's go, guys. Alberta students captured the top spot in the country for reading and science and finished second behind only Quebec in math. Look at us go. Way to go, guys. We've got some real Classroom of the Month material here. 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But, can we get a little round of applause here? Not just for the students, but for the teachers. Producer, hit it. Oh, wait, right. That it's just me. Okay, here we go. Yeah, way to go. Team effort.
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2: I'm Lauren Meister, and here's what's making news this hour. Airdrie Fest will take over Main Street tomorrow with road closures and parking restrictions in place throughout the day. The free festival runs from 11 until 4 and will feature local vendors, live entertainment, food trucks, children's activities, and a new art walk. The city is encouraging attendees to walk, bike, use e-scooters, or take the free Airdrie Transit Shuttle, which begins service at 8:15 a.m. and will run every 10 to 15 minutes. Airdrie residents are being invited to help choose the design of the indoor family activity zone at the future Southwest Recreation Center. The survey gives residents a choice between a bouldering area and a multi-level play structure, with both options featuring an auto belay rock climbing wall and a basketball half court. The survey is open until October 1st. Mountain View County Council has approved a new strategic plan to guide municipal operations and financial decisions from 2026 through 2030. The five-year framework focuses on key pillars including agricultural support, economic growth, infrastructure maintenance, and community well-being. Progress on the plan will be tracked publicly through regular administrative reports, annual budget documents, and financial audits. The town of Didsbury is asking residents, business owners, and property owners to provide input as council prepares its 2027 budget. The feedback will help council determine priorities for operating and capital spending and identify which services matter most to the community. The survey is open until September 18th. In other news, today marks 25 years since the terrorist attacks of September 11th in the United States. Nearly 3,000 people were killed. Canadian Prime Minister Mark Carney and Ukrainian President Volodymyr Zelensky signed a 100-year partnership yesterday covering defense and economic cooperation. And in the Philippines, at least 5 people are dead and more than 80 are missing after a passenger ferry caught fire. Your news now. 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
2: The Toronto Blue Jays take on the Baltimore Orioles this weekend in a 3-game series. Both teams are battling for the final wild card playoff spot. In the CFL, the Calgary Stampeders head to Edmonton tomorrow night for a 5 o'clock kickoff. And the Calgary Gators will face the Burlington Longhorns in the CMFL National Championship tomorrow at Ed Edgar Athletic Field in Airdrie. The Gators are looking to win their third consecutive national title after championships in 2024 and 2025.
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3: Mainly cloudy today. A chance of showers this afternoon with a high of 12. Dropping to minus 1 overnight with a chance of showers and a risk of freezing drizzle. Chance of more drizzle tomorrow morning. Chance of rain in the afternoon for Airdrie Fest. Unfortunately, with a high of 13. Sun cloud mix for Sunday. Chance of showers in the afternoon with a high of 15.
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When it comes to a rainy day like we had yesterday, what do you do to keep yourself busy? 403-212-1061 with your answers. We asked this question around the office and got some interesting answers. Air 106, I'm Justin Crouch. This is Air Mornings. Put this on the board in the staff kitchen there. And, you know, the answers start, innocently enough, reading a book. Great. Go fishing. Sure, Connor. Then it starts to fall off. Somebody said, act like I'm Moose in Step Up, the 2006 movie starring Channing Tatum. Weird, but okay. Then we got a four-parter. One, put lemonade mix in your mouth. Two, go outside. You can see where this is going. Three, open your mouth. And four, look up. Okay, guys. And then the last one. Somebody said, rob a bank with a smiley face beside it. Who am I working with?

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7: 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Mainly cloudy today. Chance of showers this afternoon with a high of 12. Chance of showers, risk of freezing drizzle overnight. Low of -1 tomorrow for Airdrie Fest. Unfortunately, cloudy. Chance of drizzle in the morning. Chance of rain in the afternoon with a high of 13. Then for Sunday, mix of sun and cloud. Chance of showers in the afternoon with a high of 15. Stay weather ready. 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
1: Hey, did you see Airdrie RCMP and Alberta Fish and Wildlife officers had their hands full last night dealing with a cougar? And no, I'm not just talking about the cougars that have a few too many white claws or seltzers overhead. Chinook Winds ball diamonds there start hitting on the young guys with the tight pants. No, no, no. Air 106 Air Mornings. I'm Justin Crouch. A full-blown cougar, wildlife cougar, was caught roaming here in Airdrie last night. 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
1: 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Mainly cloudy today, chance of showers this afternoon with a high of 12. Dropping to minus 1 overnight, chance of showers, risk of freezing drizzle. A chance of drizzle tomorrow morning, chance of rain in the afternoon for Airdrie Fest at a high of 13. Sun cloud mix for Sunday with a chance of showers in the afternoon at a high of 15. Get the latest forecast at your fingertips. 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

0: Mariana's Trench beside you on Air 106 Air Mornings. I'm Justin Crouch. I was hanging out with my sister the other day, and when I left, she said the same thing to me that she always says to me after I gave her a hug.
1: I tell you to eat a cheeseburger because it hurts to hug you.
0: It hurts to hug me, so go eat a cheeseburger. You know what? As if I needed an excuse to chow down on some Main Street barbecue at Airdrie Fest this weekend, that's what I'm going to be doing. And you know what? Don't mind if I do.
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0: Hey, it's Justin Crouch from Air Mornings. Just in case you missed it recently on the show, the coat rack that we have for my young daughters at our house ripped out of the wall this week. That was fun. Yeah, we have like a lower coat rack just for them to use. And it came right out of the wall this week. Right out of the drywall plugs. I'm like, okay, that's great. And I'm not exactly a handy person. I won't claim to be. But I am handy enough to know that, one, I did put that thing up properly. And two, it's not supposed to do that. But I suppose I'm also a bad enough handy person that I just put it back up. And I'm hoping for the best.
5: Sing it. Dance it.

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2: I'm Lauren Meister with your local news, streaming now through the Discover Airdrie app. Airdrie residents are being asked to help choose the design of the indoor family activity zone at the future Southwest Recreation Center. The survey offers a choice between a bouldering area and a multi-level play structure, with both options including an auto belay rock climbing wall and basketball half court. Residents can complete the survey until October 1st, with the preferred option expected to be incorporated into the final design. Airdrie Fest will take over Main Street tomorrow, with road closures and parking restrictions in place throughout the day. The free festival will feature local vendors, live entertainment, food trucks, children's activities, and a new art walk running from 11 until 4. The city is encouraging attendees to walk, bike, use e-scooters, or take the free Airdrie Transit Shuttle, which will run from 8:15 with pickups every 10 to 15 minutes. Mountain View County Council has set its operational and financial roadmap for 2026 through 2030 with a new strategic plan. The five-year strategy prioritizes key areas such as supporting agriculture, driving economic development, maintaining local infrastructure, and enhancing community well-being. Municipal officials will monitor and share progress on these goals using regular quarterly reports, annual budgets, and audited financial statements. BGC Airdrie is shifting its programming now that students are back in school, offering before and after school care along with evening programs. Manager of Youth Services Sam Morris says the organization also sees increased demand for school supplies, food supports, tutoring, and homework help during the school year.
3: Before school care, so that starts bright and early, like before school starts. And then depending on the night, we run programs right till 8 p.m.
2: Morris says BGC Airdrie remains busy throughout the year and has spaces available for children looking for somewhere to go after school. In other news, today marks the 25th anniversary of the 9/11 attacks in the United States. Almost 3,000 people died as a result of the terrorist attacks. Canadian Prime Minister Mark Carney signed a 100-year partnership with Ukrainian President Volodymyr Zelensky yesterday that covers defense and the economy. And at least five people are dead, with more than 80 missing in the Philippines after a passenger ferry caught fire. News on the go. 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
2: The Toronto Blue Jays take on the Baltimore Orioles this weekend in a three-game series. They're both currently on the cusp of claiming the final wild card playoff spot. In the CFL, the Calgary Stampeders head to Edmonton for a tilt tomorrow night at 5. The Calgary Gators will face the Burlington Longhorns in the CMFL National Championships tomorrow at Ed Edgar Athletic Field in Airdrie. The Gators are looking to win their third consecutive national title after championships in 2024 and 2025. The game will also feature family-friendly activities, food trucks, live entertainment, and a 50-50 raffle, with Mayor Heather Spearman and Councillor Chris Glass serving as honorary captains.
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4: Mainly cloudy today. A chance of showers this afternoon with a high of 12. Dropping to minus 1 overnight with a chance of showers and a risk of freezing drizzle. Chance of more drizzle tomorrow morning. Chance of rain in the afternoon for Airdrie Fest, unfortunately, with a high of 13. Sun cloud mix for Sunday. Chance of showers in the afternoon with a high of 15.
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1: Hey, what's your useless talent? I have a few of them. Air 106 Air Mornings. I'm Justin Crouch. 403-212-1061 if you want to share your answers. And I mean, like, talent as in something that not everyone can do and you had to practice to be able to do it. That's what I mean by talent. For example, I can say the alphabet backwards. This is useless, okay? It serves no purpose other than to show off. I did have to practice, though. Although it is barely entertaining, but I can do it. ZYX, WVU, TSR, QPO, NML, KJI, HGF, EDCBA. Okay? I can also solve a Rubik's Cube in under 2 minutes. Again, useless. Congratulations.

You learn some patterns. Apply that to anything else. Oh, wait, you can't. Also, have fun carrying around a Rubik's Cube in your pocket now, just so that you can show this off. Useless.

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10: 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Mainly cloudy today. Chance of showers this afternoon with a high of 12. Chance of showers, risk of freezing drizzle overnight, low of -1 tomorrow for Airdrie Fest. Unfortunately, cloudy, chance of drizzle in the morning, chance of rain in the afternoon with a high of 13. Then for Sunday, mix of sun and cloud, chance of showers in the afternoon with a high of 15. Stay weather ready. 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

Rain or shine, Airdrie Fest goes down this weekend, and there is so much happening. It's insane. Air 106, I'm Justin Crouch. This is Air Mornings. The Main Street Music Festival is going to be starting tonight at 4, and then we'll fire up again tomorrow at noon as well, like right across Main Street tomorrow. There will be live music, face painting, balloon animals, a ninja obstacle course. And that's just for the adults. No, I'm kidding. Obviously, all that stuff's for the kids, too. There's also an artisan market, and we will be there ready to give away some amazing prizes. This is going to be your last chance to enter the Summer Cruiser Grand Prize draw for a Pit Boss smoker grill combo thing from Rona Plus Cross Iron, plus a ton of other great prizes. So we'll see you there.

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2: 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Mainly cloudy today. Chance of showers this afternoon with a high of 12. Dropping to minus 1 overnight. Chance of showers. Risk of freezing drizzle. A chance of drizzle tomorrow morning. Chance of rain in the afternoon for Airdrie Fest at a high of 13. Sun cloud mix for Sunday with a chance of showers in the afternoon at a high of 15. Get the latest forecast at your fingertips. 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

0: Glenn and Stella, kissing other people on Air 106, Air Mornings. I'm Justin Crouch. This is going to wrap it for me today. Just wanted to put out a friendly reminder that we are giving away tickets to comedian Matt Matthews. Is Not What I Ordered World Tour stops at the Grey Eagle Event Center on September 25th. 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Fill out your information on there, and just like that, you're entered to win. You're going to want to get in on that like ASAP, though, because I'm going to draw for those tickets on Monday. Otherwise, have yourself a great rest of your day. We will see you tomorrow for Airdrie Fest. Looking forward to that. I'm out. Ken O'Neill is in next.
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0: Hey, it's Justin Crouch from Air Mornings. Just in case you missed it recently on the show. And then both my daughters start laughing at the word oxymoron because they think that's hilarious. But then I gave it a second thought. A hot freezy. Could that work? Is this a new million-dollar idea? Like, a hot apple cider or a hot chocolate, but in the tube shape of a freezy. I get lost in thought, and then all of a sudden I hear the girls in the back seat still laughing about how funny they thought the word oxymoron was. And then I come to and I think to myself, all right, let's reinvent the wheel another day.
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2: 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A cougar was spotted running through Airdrie's Luckstone neighborhood Thursday evening, with photos and videos of the animal confirmed to be real and not AI-generated. Airdrie RCMP responded after the cougar was found in a backyard around 7:30 p.m., where it was tranquilized and transported west to be released. The sighting caught the attention of residents as the cougar made its way through multiple neighborhoods before being safely removed. Airdrie Fest will take over Main Street tomorrow, with road closures and parking restrictions in place throughout the day. The free festival will feature local vendors, live entertainment, food trucks, children's activities, and a new art walk, running from 11 a.m. to 4 p.m. The city is encouraging attendees to walk, bike, use e-scooters, or take the free Airdrie Transit Shuttle, which will run from 8:15 a.m. with pickups every 10 to 15 minutes. Airdrie residents are being invited to help choose the design of the indoor family activity zone at the future Southwest Recreation Center. The survey gives residents a choice between a bouldering area and multi-level play structure, with both options featuring a rock climbing wall and basketball half court. The survey is open until October 1st, with the option receiving the most support expected to be included in the facility's final design. Mountain View County Council has set its operational and financial roadmap for 2026 through 2030 with a new strategic plan. The five-year strategy prioritizes key areas such as supporting agriculture, driving economic development, maintaining local infrastructure, and enhancing community well-being. Municipal officials will monitor and share progress on these goals using regular quarterly reports, annual budgets, and audited financial statements. Tired of searching for news? Get it delivered. Sign up for daily news on discoverairdrie.com and enjoy local updates right in your email. Canada is pledging more support for Ukraine as it grapples with Russia's ongoing invasion by deepening cooperation in key areas such as defense, critical minerals, and intelligence sharing. The Canadian Army is making one of the biggest structure changes in its history, shifting from four divisions based on geography to three that are built around specific purposes. Two boaters were found dead and a 15-year-old boy was rescued after he clung to an overturned fishing boat that capsized in the Bering Sea off of Alaska for nearly 2 days, according to the U.S. Coast Guard.
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2: The Toronto Blue Jays are back on the field today as they take on the Baltimore Orioles in an all-important series with wildcard playoff race implications. The Jays are currently 73-74 on the season. Tomorrow, the Calgary Stampeders are back on the field as they take on the Edmonton Elks once again. They look to get revenge for their Labor Day Classic loss. The Calgary Gators will face the Burlington Longhorns in the CMFL National Championship tomorrow at Ed Edgar Athletic Field in Airdrie. The Gators are looking for the third consecutive national title.
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2: Mainly cloudy tonight with a chance of rain. The low is minus one. There is a risk of frost. To start your weekend tomorrow, it's mainly cloudy with a chance of rain, a high of 13. And Sunday, it's a mix of sun and cloud with a small chance of rain and a high of 15. For all your weather and news updates, visit discoverairdrie.com, download our app, or stream us online.
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0: cautious, Tyler Shaw. Hi, I'm Ken O'Neill. Tomorrow, be here for American Top 40 with Ryan Seacrest. Taylor Swift is going after 3 weeks at number one with her song from Toy Story 5. We're going to hear that next. AT40, here tomorrow afternoon at 2.
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11: 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Mainly cloudy today. Chance of showers this afternoon with a high of 12. Chance of showers, risk of freezing drizzle overnight. Low of minus 1 tomorrow for Airdrie Fest. Unfortunately, cloudy. Chance of drizzle in the morning. Chance of rain in the afternoon with a high of 13. Then for Sunday, mix of sun and cloud. Chance of showers in the afternoon with a high of 15. Stay weather ready. Stream us anytime, anywhere. 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

0: Today is the 25th anniversary of the 9/11 terrorist attack of the World Trade Center Twin Towers in New York. The world changed forever that day, not only in New York, but attacks in Washington and Pennsylvania in total killed 2,977 people. And we can't forget the role that the people of Gander played in Canada when planes were grounded and they landed in Newfoundland. It's an amazing story. Families of victims gather at Memorial Plaza today for a reading of the names and moments of silence. For the first time, a seventh moment of silence will be taken to honor the thousands who have died in the years since the attacks, from illnesses tied to the toxic dust and debris at the World Trade Center site. It's one of those lifetime events that will never be forgotten. Ever.
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2: 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Mainly cloudy today, chance of showers this afternoon with a high of 12, dropping to -1 overnight, chance of showers, risk of freezing drizzle, a chance of drizzle tomorrow morning, chance of rain in the afternoon for Airdrie Fest at a high of 13, sun cloud mix for Sunday with a chance of showers in the afternoon at a high of 15. Get the latest forecast at your fingertips. 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

0: Felix Cartel and Lights with Ken O'Neill. That's Love Me. On the way next, Dua Lipa's training season. Have you signed up yet for the Daily News? 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
2: 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Airdrie Festival will take over Main Street tomorrow, with road closures and parking restrictions in place throughout the day. The free festival will feature local vendors, live entertainment, food trucks, children's activities, and a new art walk, running from 11 a.m. to 4 p.m. The city is encouraging attendees to walk, bike, use e-scooters, or take the free Airdrie Transit Shuttle, which will run from 8:15 a.m. with pickups every 10 to 15 minutes. Airdrie residents are being invited to help choose the design of the indoor family activity zone at the future Southwest Recreation Center. The survey gives residents a choice between a bouldering area and multi-level play structure, with both options featuring a rock climbing wall and basketball half court. The survey is open until October 1st, with the option receiving the most support expected to be included in the facility's final design. A cougar was spotted running through Airdrie's Luckstone neighborhood Thursday evening, with photos and videos of the animal confirmed to be real and not AI-generated. Airdrie RCMP responded after the cougar was found in a backyard around 7:30 p.m., where it was tranquilized and transported west to be released. The sighting caught the attention of residents as the cougar made its way through multiple neighborhoods before being safely removed. Mountain View County Council has set its operational and financial roadmap for 2026 through 2030 with a new strategic plan. The five-year strategy prioritizes key areas such as supporting agriculture, driving economic development, maintaining local infrastructure, and enhancing community well-being. Municipal officials will monitor and share progress on these goals using regular quarterly reports, annual budgets, and audited financial statements. Stay ahead of the curve. Subscribe to daily news on discoverairdrie.com for all the latest local happenings sent directly to your inbox. Canada is pledging more support for Ukraine as it grapples with Russia's ongoing invasion by deepening cooperation in key areas such as defense, critical minerals, and intelligence sharing. The Canadian Army is making one of the biggest structure changes in its history, shifting from four divisions based on geography to three that are built around specific purposes. Two boaters were found dead and a 15-year-old boy was rescued after he clung to an overturned fishing boat that capsized in the Bering Sea off of Alaska for nearly 2 days, according to the U.S. Coast Guard.
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2: The Calgary Gators will face the Burlington Longhorns in the CMFL National Championship tomorrow at Edgar Athletic Field in Airdrie. The Gators are looking for the third consecutive national title. The Toronto Blue Jays are back on the field today as they take on the Baltimore Orioles in an all-important series with wildcard playoff race implications. The Jays are currently 73-74 on the season. Tomorrow, the Calgary Stampeders are back on the field as they take on the Edmonton Elks once again. They look to get revenge for their Labor Day Classic loss.
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2: Mainly cloudy tonight with a chance of rain. The low is minus one. There is a risk of frost. To start your weekend tomorrow, it's mainly cloudy with a chance of rain, a high of 13. And Sunday, it's a mix of sun and cloud with a small chance of rain and a high of 15. For all your weather and news updates, visit discoverairdrie.com, download our app, or stream us online.
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6: 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There's a chance of showers and a risk of freezing drizzle overnight with a low of -1. Tomorrow for Airdrie Fest, a chance of drizzle in the morning, chance of rain in the afternoon, unfortunately, with a high of 13, but we'll be okay. Sun cloud mix for Sunday, the chance of showers in the afternoon and a high of 15. Stay ahead of the storm. 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
16: 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There's a chance of showers and a risk of freezing drizzle overnight with a low of minus one. Tomorrow, mainly cloudy throughout the day. Chance of drizzle in the morning. Unfortunately for the afternoon for Airdrie Fest, chance of rain and a high of 13, but we'll be okay. Sun cloud mix for Sunday. Chance of showers in the afternoon with a high of 15. Accurate weather updates anytime and anywhere. 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

0: Tegan and Sarah with Ken O'Neill. That's Closer. Saturday Night Live is returning for season 52 very soon. And the first batch of hosts and musical guests have been revealed for the premiere on September 26th. New York Knicks star Jalen Brunson is host with musical guest Cat's Eye. October 3rd, Dakota Johnson with Turnstile. The week after that, comedian Shane Gillis with Rosalia. And then there's a two-week break on Halloween night. Obsession star Indy Navaretti is the host with musical guest Gracie Abrams.
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14: Hey, it's Justin Crouch from Air Mornings. Coming up on the show this week, the Movie Night Out returns from Wednesday to Friday. This is your opportunity to score Landmark Cinemas tickets and treats. I will also have tickets to give away to Cavalry FC. They've got a match coming up on Saturday against Hamilton Forge. Plus, we will be announcing the very first winner of Classroom of the Month on Wednesday. Be listening for all of that and more on Air Mornings.
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2: 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A cougar was spotted running through Airdrie's Luckstone neighborhood Thursday evening, with photos and videos of the animal confirmed to be real and not AI-generated. Airdrie RCMP responded after the cougar was found in a backyard around 7:30 p.m., where it was tranquilized and transported west to be released. The sighting caught the attention of residents as the cougar made its way through multiple neighborhoods before being safely removed. Airdrie Fest will take over Main Street tomorrow, with road closures and parking restrictions in place throughout the day. The free festival will feature local vendors, live entertainment, food trucks, children's activities, and a new art walk, running from 11 a.m. to 4 p.m. The city is encouraging attendees to walk, bike, use e-scooters, or take the free Airdrie Transit Shuttle, which will run from 8:15 a.m. with pickups every 10 to 15 minutes. Airdrie residents are being invited to help choose the design of the indoor family activity zone at the future Southwest Recreation Center. The survey gives residents a choice between a bouldering area and multi-level play structure, with both options featuring a rock climbing wall and basketball half court. The survey is open until October 1st, with the option receiving the most support expected to be included in the facility's final design. Mountain View County Council has set its operational and financial roadmap for 2026 through 2030 with a new strategic plan. The five-year strategy prioritizes key areas such as supporting agriculture, driving economic development, maintaining local infrastructure, and enhancing community well-being. Municipal officials will monitor and share progress on these goals using regular quarterly reports, annual budgets, and audited financial statements. Tired of searching for news? Get it delivered. Sign up for daily news on discoverairdrie.com and enjoy local updates right in your email. Canada is pledging more support for Ukraine as it grapples with Russia's ongoing invasion by deepening cooperation in key areas such as defense, critical minerals, and intelligence sharing. The Canadian Army is making one of the biggest structure changes in its history, shifting from four divisions based on geography to three that are built around specific purposes. Two boaters were found dead and a 15-year-old boy was rescued after he clung to an overturned fishing boat that capsized in the Bering Sea off of Alaska for nearly 2 days, according to the U.S. Coast Guard.
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2: The Toronto Blue Jays are back on the field today as they take on the Baltimore Orioles in an all-important series with wildcard playoff race implications. The Jays are currently 73-74 on the season. Tomorrow, the Calgary Stampeders are back on the field as they take on the Edmonton Elks once again. They look to get revenge for their Labor Day Classic loss. The Calgary Gators will face the Burlington Longhorns in the CMFL National Championship tomorrow at Ed Edgar Athletic Field in Airdrie. The Gators are looking for the third consecutive national title.
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2: Mainly cloudy tonight with a chance of rain. The low is -1. There is a risk of frost. If you start your weekend tomorrow, it's mainly cloudy with a chance of rain, a high of 13. And Sunday, it's a mix of sun and cloud with a small chance of rain and a high of 15. For all your weather and news updates, visit discoverairdrie.com, download our app, or stream us online.
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16: 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There's a chance of showers and a risk of freezing drizzle overnight with a low of minus 1. Tomorrow for Airdrie Fest, a chance of drizzle in the morning, chance of rain in the afternoon, unfortunately, with a high of 13, but we'll be okay. Sun cloud mix for Sunday, the chance of showers in the afternoon and a high of 15. Stay ahead of the storm. 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
8: 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There's a chance of showers and a risk of freezing drizzle overnight with a low of minus one. Tomorrow, mainly cloudy throughout the day. Chance of drizzle in the morning. Unfortunately for the afternoon for Airdrie Fest, chance of rain and a high of 13, but we'll be okay. Sun cloud mix for Sunday. Chance of showers in the afternoon with a high of 15. Accurate weather updates anytime and anywhere. 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
12: 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Had to fire up the auger to mix that one.
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2: 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Airdrie Fest will take over Main Street tomorrow, with road closures and parking restrictions in place throughout the day. The free festival will feature local vendors, live entertainment, food trucks, children's activities, and a new art walk, running from 11 a.m. to 4 p.m. The city is encouraging attendees to walk, bike, use e-scooters, or take the free Airdrie Transit Shuttle, which will run from 8:15 a.m. with pickups every 10 to 15 minutes. Airdrie residents are being invited to help choose the design of the indoor family activity zone at the future Southwest Recreation Center. The survey gives residents a choice between a bouldering area and multi-level play structure, with both options featuring a rock climbing wall and basketball half court. The survey is open until October 1st, with the option receiving the most support expected to be included in the facility's final design. A cougar was spotted running through Airdrie's Luckstone neighborhood Thursday evening, with photos and videos of the animal confirmed to be real and not AI-generated. Airdrie RCMP responded after the cougar was found in a backyard around 7:30 p.m., where it was tranquilized and transported west to be released. The sighting caught the attention of residents as the cougar made its way through multiple neighborhoods before being safely removed. Mountain View County Council has set its operational and financial roadmap for 2026 through 2030 with a new strategic plan. The five-year strategy prioritizes key areas such as supporting agriculture, driving economic development, maintaining local infrastructure, and enhancing community well-being. Municipal officials will monitor and share progress on these goals using regular quarterly reports, annual budgets, and audited financial statements. Stay ahead of the curve. Subscribe to daily news on discoverairdrie.com for all the latest local happenings sent directly to your inbox. Canada is pledging more support for Ukraine as it grapples with Russia's ongoing invasion by deepening cooperation in key areas such as defense, critical minerals, and intelligence sharing. The Canadian Army is making one of the biggest structure changes in its history, shifting from four divisions based on geography to three that are built around specific purposes. Two boaters were found dead, and a 15-year-old boy was rescued after he clung to an overturned fishing boat that capsized in the Bering Sea off of Alaska for nearly 2 days, according to the U.S. Coast Guard.
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2: The Calgary Gators will face the Burlington Longhorns in the CMFL National Championship tomorrow at Edgar Athletic Field in Airdrie. The Gators are looking for the third consecutive national title. The Toronto Blue Jays are back on the field today as they take on the Baltimore Orioles in an all-important series with wildcard playoff race implications. The Jays are currently 73-74 on the season. Tomorrow, the Calgary Stampeders are back on the field as they take on the Edmonton Elks once again. They look to get revenge for their Labor Day Classic loss.
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2: Mainly cloudy tonight with a chance of rain. The low is -1. There is a risk of frost. To start your weekend tomorrow, it's mainly cloudy with a chance of rain, a high of 13. And Sunday, it's a mix of sun and cloud with a small chance of rain and a high of 15. For all your weather and news updates, visit discoverairdrie.com, download our app, or stream us online. It's the drive.
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0: One Dance, Drake with Ken O'Neill. Ariana Grande next. Are you up for a little space news? Mercury is the closest planet to Earth. And back on September 3rd, the European Space Agency marked the successful arrival of Bepi Colombo at Mercury. It's only the third spacecraft ever to visit the planet. It's a really long trip. It took more than 8 years to get there because of the sun's intense gravitational pull. Bepi Colombo had to use 9 planetary flybys to slow itself down and stay on course. Getting to Mercury required the Goldilocks move. Not too fast, not too slow, just right.
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23: 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There's a chance of showers and a risk of freezing drizzle overnight with a low of minus one. Tomorrow for Airdrie Fest, a chance of drizzle in the morning, chance of rain in the afternoon, unfortunately, with a high of 13, but we'll be okay. Sun cloud mix for Sunday, the chance of showers in the afternoon and a high of 15. Stay ahead of the storm. 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

0: Classified and Inner Ninja, I'm Ken O'Neill. Niall Horan is coming up. Harry Styles has announced 12 shows in North America. The Together Together Tour begins April 2nd and runs through the end of May. There's only two Canadian dates, both at Rogers Stadium in Toronto. Those shows are May 8th and 9th. Tickets go up for grabs next week. A limited number of tickets, $20. That's very cool. And this is kind of a surprise. Opening the Toronto shows for Harry Styles, country superstar Lainey Wilson.
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14: 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There's a chance of showers and a risk of freezing drizzle overnight with a low of minus one. Tomorrow, mainly cloudy throughout the day. Chance of drizzle in the morning. Unfortunately for the afternoon for Airdrie Fest, chance of rain and a high of 13, but we'll be okay. Sun cloud mix for Sunday. Chance of showers in the afternoon with a high of 15. Accurate weather updates anytime and anywhere. 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
14: Hey, it's Justin Crouch from Air Mornings. Just in case you missed it recently on the show.
15: Beep, beep, beep, beep, yeah!
14: I got a few good license plates to share with you. First one says 5555444. They trying to keep time or something? 5555444. I'm confused. I got nothing on this one. The other one says No Mercy. N-O space M-R-C-I. So, I know that this is supposed to say no mercy, but if I'm being honest, it kind of looks like it says no merci, like no thank you in French. No merci, which takes it from, yeah, no mercy to, well, actually, I'm being quite polite here.
9: Air 106. Bye.

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3: 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A cougar was spotted running through Airdrie's Luckstone neighborhood Thursday evening, with photos and videos of the animal confirmed to be real and not AI-generated. Airdrie RCMP responded after the cougar was found in a backyard around 7:30 p.m., where it was tranquilized and transported west to be released. The sighting caught the attention of residents as the cougar made its way through multiple neighborhoods before being safely removed. Airdrie Fest will take over Main Street tomorrow, with road closures and parking restrictions in place throughout the day. The free festival will feature local vendors, live entertainment, food trucks, children's activities, and a new art walk, running from 11 a.m. to 4 p.m. The city is encouraging attendees to walk, bike, use e-scooters, or take the free Airdrie Transit Shuttle, which will run from 8:15 a.m. with pickups every 10 to 15 minutes. Airdrie residents are being invited to help choose the design of the indoor family activity zone at the future Southwest Recreation Center. The survey gives residents a choice between a bouldering area and multi-level play structure, with both options featuring a rock climbing wall and basketball half court. The survey is open until October 1st, with the option receiving the most support expected to be included in the facility's final design. Mountain View County Council has set its operational and financial roadmap for 2026 through 2030 with a new strategic plan. The five-year strategy prioritizes key areas such as supporting agriculture, driving economic development, maintaining local infrastructure, and enhancing community well-being. Municipal officials will monitor and share progress on these goals using regular quarterly reports, annual budgets, and audited financial statements. Tired of searching for news? Get it delivered. Sign up for daily news on discoverairdrie.com and enjoy local updates right in your email. Canada is pledging more support for Ukraine as it grapples with Russia's ongoing invasion by deepening cooperation in key areas such as defense, critical minerals, and intelligence sharing. The Canadian Army is making one of the biggest structure changes in its history, shifting from four divisions based on geography to three that are built around specific purposes. Two boaters were found dead, and a 15-year-old boy was rescued after he clung to an overturned fishing boat that capsized in the Bering Sea off of Alaska for nearly 2 days, according to the U.S. Coast Guard.
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3: The Toronto Blue Jays are back on the field today as they take on the Baltimore Orioles in an all-important series with wildcard playoff race implications. The Jays are currently 73-74 on the season. Tomorrow, the Calgary Stampeders are back on the field as they take on the Edmonton Elks once again. They look to get revenge for their Labor Day Classic loss. The Calgary Gators will face the Burlington Longhorns in the CMFL National Championship tomorrow at Edgar Athletic Field in Airdrie. The Gators are looking for the third consecutive national title.
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3: Mainly cloudy tonight with a chance of rain. The low is minus 1. There is a risk of frost. To start your weekend tomorrow, it's mainly cloudy with a chance of rain, a high of 13. And Sunday, it's a mix of sun and cloud with a small chance of rain and a high of 15. For all your weather and news updates, visit discoverairdrie.com, download our app, or stream us online.
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0: Hi, I'm Ken O'Neill. Dominic Fike and Baby Doll is coming up next. The actions of El Nino that will feel the effects of this winter are being felt now in the Atlantic Ocean. Listen to this. Right now, it's peak of hurricane season, and so far, it's been remarkably quiet. Tomorrow, we will actually set a satellite era record for going this late into the hurricane season without an Atlantic storm. The last time it was this calm at the halfway point, 1941. Yeah, 85 years ago. But hurricane season isn't over yet. There's still the rest of September and all of October. This quiet part could be over, you know, anytime.
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2: 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Mainly cloudy tonight with a chance of rain. The low is minus one. There is a risk of frost. To start your weekend tomorrow, it's mainly cloudy with a chance of rain, a high of 13. And Sunday, it's a mix of sun and cloud with a small chance of rain and a high of 15. For all your weather and news updates, visit discoveraidry.com, download our app, or stream us online.
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0: Waves of Blue from Magic Jordan. I'm Ken O'Neill. Somber is next. The Toronto Blue Jays are back home for six games and one game back from that final wild card spot at this point. Jays play Baltimore for the weekend, and then Monday, Detroit will be in town. After that, only nine games will remain in the regular season.
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2: 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Mainly cloudy tonight with a chance of rain. The low is minus one. There is a risk of frost. To start your weekend tomorrow, it's mainly cloudy with a chance of rain, a high of 13. And Sunday, it's a mix of sun and cloud with a small chance of rain and a high of 15. For all your weather and news updates, visit discoverairdrie.com, download our app, or stream us online.
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8: Hey, it's Justin Crouch. This week in music, Taylor Swift took to Instagram to celebrate her nomination for the 2026 CMA Awards. Her latest single from the Toy Story 5 soundtrack, I Knew It, I Knew You, has been nominated for Single of the Year. And T-Swift has fans abuzz when she took to Instagram and shared a story that says, "Looks like I haven't yeed my last haw. Thank you, CMA." And she closed out the post with "See you there November 18th with a smiling cowboy emoji. And I know a lot of fans are now hoping that maybe this is a hint at a potential return to her classic country era. Only time will tell.
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2: 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Airdrie Fest will take over Main Street tomorrow, with road closures and parking restrictions in place throughout the day. The free festival will feature local vendors, live entertainment, food trucks, children's activities, and a new art walk, running from 11 a.m. to 4 p.m. The city is encouraging attendees to walk, bike, use e-scooters, or take the free Airdrie Transit Shuttle, which will run from 8:15 a.m. with pickups every 10 to 15 minutes. Airdrie residents are being invited to help choose the design of the indoor family activity zone at the future Southwest Recreation Center. The survey gives residents a choice between a bouldering area and multi-level play structure, with both options featuring a rock climbing wall and basketball half court. The survey is open until October 1st, with the option receiving the most support expected to be included in the facility's final design. A cougar was spotted running through Airdrie's Luckstone neighborhood Thursday evening, with photos and videos of the animal confirmed to be real and not AI-generated. Airdrie RCMP responded after the cougar was found in a backyard around 7:30 p.m., where it was tranquilized and transported west to be released. The sighting caught the attention of residents as the cougar made its way through multiple neighborhoods before being safely removed. Mountain View County Council has set its operational and financial roadmap for 2026 through 2030 with a new strategic plan. The five-year strategy prioritizes key areas such as supporting agriculture, driving economic development, maintaining local infrastructure, and enhancing community well-being. Municipal officials will monitor and share progress on these goals using regular quarterly reports, annual budgets, and audited financial statements. Stay ahead of the curve. Subscribe to daily news on discoverairdrie.com for all the latest local happenings sent directly to your inbox. Canada is pledging more support for Ukraine as it grapples with Russia's ongoing invasion by deepening cooperation in key areas such as defense, critical minerals, and intelligence sharing. The Canadian Army is making one of the biggest structure changes in its history, shifting from four divisions based on geography to three that are built around specific purposes. Two boaters were found dead, and a 15-year-old boy was rescued after he clung to an overturned fishing boat that capsized in the Bering Sea off of Alaska for nearly 2 days, according to the U.S. Coast Guard. The Calgary Gators will face the Burlington Longhorns in the CMFL National Championship tomorrow at Ed Edgar Athletic Field in Airdrie. The Gators are looking for the third consecutive national title. The Toronto Blue Jays are back on the field today as they take on the Baltimore Orioles in an all-important series with wildcard playoff race implications. The Jays are currently 73-74 on the season. Tomorrow, the Calgary Stampeders are back on the field as they take on the Edmonton Elks once again. They look to get revenge for the Labor Day Classic loss.
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2: Mainly cloudy tonight with a chance of rain. The low is minus one. There is a risk of frost. To start your weekend tomorrow, it's mainly cloudy with a chance of rain, a high of 13. And Sunday, it's a mix of sun and cloud with a small chance of rain and a high of 15. For all your weather and news updates, visit discoverairdrie.com, download our app, or stream us online.
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2: Northbound QE2 by Crossair and Mills Mall is fairly busy. Southbound isn't as bad. If you do see or hear anything else, please do give me a call or send me a text at 403-212-1061.
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2: 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Mainly cloudy tonight with a chance of rain. The low is minus one. There is a risk of frost. To start your weekend tomorrow, it's mainly cloudy with a chance of rain, a high of 13. And Sunday, it's a mix of sun and cloud with a small chance of rain and a high of 15. For all your weather and news updates, visit discoverairdrie.com, download our app, or stream us online.
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0: Mariana's Trench, Who Do You Love? I'm Ken O'Neill. Martin Garrix and Ed Sheeran next. Apple has unveiled its new product line for 2026. And on top of updates to iPhones, Apple Watch, and AirPods, they've introduced their foldable phone called the Duo. The updated iPhone 18 Pro and 18 Pro Max will land in stores September 18th, but we're going to have to wait until October 23rd for the folding phone. Oh, and expensive? Yep. The folding Duo starts at around $3,000. Yikes.
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2: 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Mainly cloudy tonight with a chance of rain. The low is minus one. There is a risk of frost. To start your weekend tomorrow, it's mainly cloudy with a chance of rain, a high of 13. And Sunday, it's a mix of sun and cloud with a small chance of rain and a high of 15. For all your weather and news updates, visit DiscoverAirdrie.com, download our app, or stream us online.
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14: 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I'm like, okay, that's great. And I'm not exactly a handy person. I won't claim to be. 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But I suppose I'm also a bad enough handy person that I just put it back up and I'm hoping for the best.
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2: 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A cougar was spotted running through Airdrie's Luckstone neighborhood Thursday evening, with photos and videos of the animal confirmed to be real and not AI-generated. Airdrie RCMP responded after the cougar was found in a backyard around 7:30 p.m., where it was tranquilized and transported west to be released. The sighting caught the attention of residents as the cougar made its way through multiple neighborhoods before being safely removed. Airdrie Fest will take over Main Street tomorrow, with road closures and parking restrictions in place throughout the day. The free festival will feature local vendors, live entertainment, food trucks, children's activities, and a new art walk, running from 11 a.m. to 4 p.m. The city is encouraging attendees to walk, bike, use e-scooters,